We are KZY.

0: If you've ever been to New York during Christmas, and maybe that's been on your bucket list to someday experience Christmas time in New York City, which has this special, special thing about it, this could be the year to do it. There is now an immersive experience based on the movie Elf, which is going to be coming to Rockefeller Center. It's going to open on November 14th. It's called the Elf Experience.
1: Cute.
0: And it's going to turn Rockefeller Center into an adventure that they say will span the North Pole all the way to Gimbel's, the department store Gimbel's, where
1: the movie
0: is set as well.
1: Yes.
0: But Jon Favreau, the director of this movie, he's in on this. So this is not some third party company saying we're going to do a pop-up exhibit. He's in on it and wants people to have the experience. He says, we've assembled a group of artists that worked on the original film, as well as new ones who were inspired by it. And Jon Favreau said of this Elf experience, miniature work, forced perspective, animatronics, all implemented to create a unique and handcrafted experience to capture the spirit of the film.
1: How fun. You could go skating, then you can go through this whole experience. You can see the tree.
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1: Okay.
0: $35 for children. And I would say this feels worth it. You're in New York's already expensive. Don't look at prices. You're just going to lose tons of money. But I think that is really fun. I love that Jon Favreau is involved. I love the idea of forced perspective, which Disney implements a lot of that at their parks, where how the scale of buildings, the size of buildings, how they're constructed, wide at the bottom, thinner at the top, which makes them look taller.
1: Mm-hmm.
0: He's going to play some games there. Animatronics. I love animatronics. So any use of those, I think, is great.
1: Super cute.
0: It's called the Elf Experience.
1: I love it. Oh, maybe that's your next piece for Kelly and Mark.
0: It did cross my mind. It did cross my mind that could be a fun thing to go in and see.
1: Definitely. So.

0: The Facebook question today, tell me about a time that you showed up at the wrong time or on the wrong day. Vicky said, I forgot about daylight savings and showed up, yes, an hour early for work. But the best part is I had a rideshare person. She forgot too, so we decided to make the most of it and we went out and got breakfast.
1: Oh my gosh, really?
0: Fun. This is so funny from Laura. I missed family Easter. This year, my very pregnant brain was texting pictures of treats that I was at home making to the family chat while everyone else was there at Easter. They even asked if we were still coming, and I said yes, because I thought it was the next day.
1: Oh, no.
0: So everybody's at their Easter celebration on Saturday. She's texting pictures at home baking. Oh, my goodness, this is going to be so good. And people are like, yeah, are you coming? Yes, of course, I'll be there. Oh. In her head thinking, tomorrow, right?
1: How about this one?
0: Oh, okay.
1: Shihan says he showed up at the wrong airport for his flight to Denver. Oh. Went to LaGuardia instead of JFK. Muscle memory, since I usually fly out of LaGuardia, I had to cancel and rebook. Jennifer said she had to make an appointment with her primary doctor, but was also babysitting her two-year-old grandson. Got my ex to come with us so he could wait in the lobby, only to find out that though I had arrived on time, a first for me, I was a month early. Oh, no. I did that at a dentist appointment last year.
0: Oh, no.
1: I showed up on the wrong day. I was like, what? They were looking at me like, hi, Donna, you're here for your appointment tomorrow? And I was like, no, look, it's in my calendar.
0: How about that emailer, though? Can we go back to that emailer that you just said? This poor woman finally is like, I did it. I'm on time.
1: Yes.
0: And then like takes a picture like that face when you finally arrive on time and then finds out she is 1 month early.
1: 1 month.
0: This is a good one. Joan says, I arrived, talking about times you arrived on the wrong day or at the wrong time to something. I arrived at a high school open house right at the start time. The backyard setup was in place. Appeared a little disheveled. I was soon met by an obviously partied out graduate and family. I had arrived 1 day late. Could you imagine? You know, you leave the tent up and the tables up sometimes until the next day, and then you're all looking out from the window. Why is Joan here?
1: Oh, no.
0: Joan is in our backyard right now.
1: That is so embarrassing.
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9: I'm meteorologist Mace Michaels. Mostly cloudy for tonight, a low near 50. Early clouds to start Saturday, then some afternoon sunshine, and a high in the upper 60s. Sunday is looking partly sunny, a high in the mid 60s. Everything you need for a great barbecue. 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Currently at 62 degrees.
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0: The Facebook question today, tell me about a time that you showed up at the wrong time. Jackson Browne concert, Wayne writes in. Showed up the next night. No wonder we found such a great parking spot. Sir, the show was last night, says the security.
1: Oh, no.
0: This summer, I showed up to my friend's surprise party a day early.
1: No. Oh, no.
0: I have never been here. Here's how the text thread goes. I've never been here before. Where are you sitting? Are you there now? Party is tomorrow, the 23rd. OMG, my life is a bleep show. This is like you, Donna.
1: I know.
0: You know?
1: I do.
0: It's fine.
1: You ever do this?
0: I really don't. Can't remember a time. And you would think, right? I am so bad at managing my time. You would think that this would happen to me.
1: I bet it has. You just don't remember.
0: Maybe. Let's see here. Spirit Week in high school as a freshman. I wore all green on the wrong day. Such a freshman thing to do. I know. I know a mom who sent her elementary school child, like think fourth or fifth grade, into school in all PJs because she thought it was the pajama party day. It was not that day. Got a text of, hey, so-and-so's here in their PJs and just wondered if you wanted to bring in a swap of clothes.
1: Oh, God, that's so embarrassing.
0: That's sad.
1: I would be so embarrassed. Anyway.
0: Don't forget to set your reminders, have a calendar, blah, blah, blah, blah, blah, blah, blah.
2: Keys.

0: Time now to play a game that we like to play every day. It is called Whose Voice Is It Anyway? For today's clue, we're going to send it over now to producer Stormer.
1: For today's clue, for today's voice, I am looking for this actress who appeared in the movie Ant-Man and the Wasp. D-Val, you can start the bidding for us.
2: I can name that voice. I can name that voice in 9 seconds.
0: Okay, I was going to give you all nine, but 5 seconds now, Donna.
2: All right, fine. I could do it in 4.
0: Name that voice.
2: All right.
1: All right, D-Val, you have 4 seconds to name this voice.
3: Anyway, we went back and forth for a couple of weeks, and then I realized that was not a battle.
2: I think it sounds like Kristen Wiig.
1: You guess Kristen Wiig a lot.
2: I know.
0: It's like her comfy pair of pants, you know, when you're in your closet and you're like, yeah, you're coming out again.
1: Like my pajama pants with the button.
0: Like those.
2: But completely different.
0: That should only be worn on a wedding night. Only worn on a wedding night. Only worn on a wedding night.
1: Oh, yeah.
0: Don't wear them to work, wear them on your wedding night. Sometimes Stormer comes in without pants on.
1: Well, you know,
0: I wish we were joking, but we're not. Okay, here we go.
3: For a couple of weeks, and then I realized that was not a battle.
1: Okay, and is that the voice of Kristen Wiig? It is not, which means, Steve, you are our winner today in this edition of Whose Voice Is It Anyway? However, sir, do you know who that might be?
0: If I had to guess, Kate something?
1: Is the Kate something? It's not a Kate.
0: Okay, may we have initials, please, sire?
1: Sure. M. P.
0: M. P.
2: Mm-hmm. Marianne Peterson.
0: Marianne Peters.
2: Melissa Peterman.
1: Good guess.
2: Thank you. Mikey. Maggie. Mary.
0: Mary. Mary. What do you want, Mary?
2: All right. We'll get there.
0: Michelle Pfeiffer.
1: Michelle Pfeiffer.
0: You don't think P.
1: Silent P. Here's her voice again.
3: Okay. So I committed sight unseen. I mean, he has a pretty good track record.
4: Sure.
3: And
1: yes, indeedy. And that's
0: nice.
1: Michelle Pfeiffer for that white gold.
0: Thanks, everyone.
2: She is beautiful.
0: All
2: right.
0: What was it?
1: What's the Bruno Mars song?
0: Yeah, but sing it again.
2: Put some liquor in my cup.
0: Donna, please.
1: Michelle Pfeiffer for that. Is it white gold?
0: Hang on.
2: Jeez.
1: Uptown Funk.
0: All right, hang on. Here we go. It's time now for an acapella sing-along. I love how we all start clearing our throats. You never know when a casting director might be listening.
1: Okay.

0: so pretty. Too hot. Hot damn.
1: Hey, Joanna.
2: Like a fireman. Too hot.
1: Where were you, man? We're putting our darn necks out there. And you're nowhere to be found. Convenient.
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0: Capri Sun. Capri Sun is now debuting a big gulp pouch. 3 times its normal size, to which I say, here, here, we should have done this long ago. It's called the Big Pouch. It can hold 20 ounces, which, by the way, is more than 3 times the size of the original little Capri Sun. That's only
1: I love it.
0: 6 ounces.
1: How fun is that?
0: And they get it. They know that their pouches don't last long. Usually 1 or 2 big sucks and that thing's already caving in on itself and there's no more liquid. So they're testing the supersized version. And it's 9 inches tall, 6 inches wide.
1: 9 inches tall.
0: And it can hold 20 ounces.
1: 9 inches.
0: They have this new pouch, and it comes with a larger straw attached.

0: People want to know if you killed that creepy spider.
1: The orb weaver that we found? No, we did not. He or she made their way up into underneath the stairs. Would you be in favor of me killing that?
0: Let me tell you something. I was washing my face.
1: Yes.
0: The end of the day.
1: Mm.
0: I put my hair down, put a brush through my hair, and a wasp fell out of my hair. I don't know how long it was in there. I had not been outside for quite some time. I got more. So I was
1: something
0: like,
1: else came out of here?
0: No, no. But I was like, oh, what do I do? Do I try to get it outside? Do I kill it? So I started running water on it. And then I started feeling really bad about it. I'm like, I cannot sit here and watch this animal die before my eyes. So I left.
1: I love it. I love it.
0: And I came back. It looked like it was just lying on its side, not moving.
1: No.
0: And I kept watching it for a good minute. And I was like, okay, that guy's a goner. I'll wrap him up later and give him a proper burial. I come back. I don't know, maybe 2 hours later, that thing is still wiggling its legs. So I got a pop bottle.
1: I am on the edge of my seat.
0: I put water in it. I scooped him up. I shook up the bottle. Shook it up. Put it in the garbage. Have not gone back to look to see if he's still alive.
1: What you did is known as, what's it called? Torture. I do got to get rid of that spider, though. I'm also pro killing wasps and mosquitoes.
0: Oh, after you just judged me?
1: I would kill him in one fell swoop. I wouldn't just leave him to slowly drown. He's like, could you please, ma'am? At any rate, here's how you kill the wasps next time. And it's a one-step thing. Did you hear that sound? That was my foot.
0: Yeah.
1: And he would immediately go into wasp heaven.
0: Well, guess what? I couldn't get my foot in the sink.
1: I know that from previous experience. Don't ask.
0: I'm like, what? I'm supposed to like take my... You think I have enough balance to get my foot in
1: absolutely
0: the stinking
1: not
0: sink?
1: No, I know you're still struggling with vertigo.
0: I know a magazine.
1: Vertigo.
0: I know.
1: A magazine.
0: I'm
1: a plastic
0: sorry,
1: cup.
0: I'm sorry, everyone. I'm sorry.
1: You need to go look in your garbage can. And then he's going to come out and he's Donna's going to look.
0: I know it was you.
1: I remember your face.
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8: I'm meteorologist Mace Michaels. Mostly cloudy for tonight, a low near 50. Early clouds to start Saturday, then some afternoon sunshine, and a high in the upper 60s. Sunday is looking partly sunny, a high in the mid-60s. 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Currently, it's 59 degrees.
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0: They've studied the studies.
1: Several scientific studies have shown.
0: And here with their findings are study buddies.
2: The perfect nerd couple.
0: Donna and Steve.
3: If you've got a dog or a cat and you happen to have a brain, I have good news for you.
4: Oh.
3: Dogs and cats might actually be keeping different parts of your brain sharper.
4: Really?
3: This is great. Yeah, it's kind of like living Lumosity right there. Researchers followed almost 17,000 adults age 50 and older using 18 years of European aging data. Okay.
4: European aging data.
3: Dog ownership was associated with a slower decline in immediate and delayed memory. And cat ownership was associated with slower decline in verbal fluency and delayed memory. Again, the same association, worth noting, not found among people who have fish or birds. So dogs and cats might, in fact, be keeping parts of your brain a little bit stronger. Now, this was observational research, so it doesn't prove that getting a pet will prevent cognitive decline. And there might be some other differences between pet owners and non-owners that could contribute, of course. But, you know, if you have to remember to feed the dog,
4: right,
3: walk the dog, get water in its bowl, you know,
4: figure out why your dog is acting a certain way. There's like,
3: Going on more walks. You know, I don't know if I feel like a walk is just good for the overall body.
4: Oh, that's true. That's true. Fresh air, vitamin D, it's all good for you.
3: Next thing you should do is try to go on a walk off your normal path, because what do they say with cab drivers? Don't they show a lower rate of dementia? And many people think it's because old school cabbies just had to know their way around New
4: York.
3: It wasn't turn left in 50 feet.
4: That's true.

0: know it breaks my heart. Put a shiver on your skin. Do your hair in the car. If nothing lasts forever, babe, then can we make a start?
1: Have you heard that new song by Jamie Miller?
2: I don't know.
1: Called Baby Doll?
2: I don't think so.
1: You know how some songs just feel certain mood?
2: Yeah.
1: Happy.
2: Yeah.
1: Baby Doll by Jamie Miller, and there's this viral dance that is going on about it, and I'm going to try to learn it. Like dance it with my daughters. Maybe that could be the thing that you do for your next video.
2: Okay.
1: You could do a dance.
2: Oh, yeah, that'd be awesome.
1: Now that you got your face changed and everything.
2: Oh, no, it's got bumps all over it right now, though.
1: It's a bumpy road, but it's smooth sailing ahead, Queen.
2: I love everything you're saying. Stormridge, do you have that song?
3: What's the name of it again?
1: Baby Doll. Already feels good.
2: Yeah.
1: Right?
2: Yeah.
4: There's something about how you dance. You got the cool confidence. I think you're just what I need.
1: This guy said he almost walked away from music.
4: You got the look in your eye like
1: this song, kind of his last shot. So he's been putting this out on social. And more people have been watching. It's got over 13 million streams now.
2: Wow. I like his voice.
1: His voice is great. He just performed with the Savannah Bananas, and there's now a viral dance that we're going to attempt at some point, my daughters and I. Here's
2: nice.
1: The chorus. Listen to this.
2: Yeah.

0: You know, it's funny that you say it sounds like a TV theme song because he very much dresses in the 90s style. You know, that style is in right now.
1: Yeah.
0: That throwback look, sure. Kind of that late 80s, early 90s, yeah. Oversized jackets,
1: yeah,
0: things like that.
1: Yeah, acid wash.
0: Yeah. And he genuinely, and he fits
1: pants.
0: The bill.
1: Yeah, okay.
0: Yeah,
1: I like it.
0: Jamie Miller, Baby Doll.
1: Thank you.
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0: A little hack for you. Before you go to the grocery store, take a photo of your...
1: cupboards and fridge.
0: Fridge.
1: Inside the
0: fridge. Take a photo of your fridge. And then you won't have to worry about, oh, we already had milk. Or darn it, maybe we do have milk. I'm not going to get more. I don't want to overcrowd it in there.
1: You keep your butter in the fridge?
0: We keep our butter on the counter.
1: Okay.
0: Because it's so hard. I want to be able to cut into it. If it's cold, that's such an irritating thing.
1: Yeah, it is.
0: Oh, you want to butter your bread? Well, you're going to need to microwave that up.
1: But it works on a baked potato.
0: Tell you what works even faster. Room temperature butter.
1: Let's say you buy a 4-pack of butter. You're keeping that whole 4-pack on the counter?
0: I'm going to keep those 3 in the refrigerator.
1: Until
0: it's time for them to deploy.
1: How often are you eating butter?
0: I'm eating butter every day.
1: Okay.
0: And as a family, we go through a stick once a week. How often do you go through butter?
1: I think I'm working on the same stick now for about a month.
0: You're like... it's like living with an animatronic. Like, you look humanoid. You do a lot of the same things that I do. But at the end of the day, I don't think you run on food.
1: I do. But there's only so much food one human can consume. I bought like a little 4-pack pork tenderloin. Guess what I'm eating for the rest of the week?
0: Can I make a suggestion to you? Please, ma'am, sir.
1: I don't like where this is going.
0: You don't have to take it. This is just a suggestion. I think you should cash out on your Costco membership. I don't think you really have any business, and I would even say right, to be in there.
1: How dare you? I will not do that because that's where I buy my, like,

0: There is a video where there's a parent on TikTok, this woman who's warning parents about this pumpkin decoration called Jabberin' Jack. And she thinks that in its rotation of songs, it goes into something that is a little raunchier than you might expect. And she wasn't trying to be like hysterical about it. She was just like, yo, if you got kids and you're getting this, you just might want to know. I take offense for an entirely different reason. Let's take a listen.
1: Be with you for one night. I've kissed for you.

0: to scream all night.
1: Ew!
0: I'll fill you full of fright.
1: Okay.
0: Guide you with the darkest deeds.
1: No.
0: And spoil you with my roasted pumpkin seeds.
1: Ew. Okay.
2: I found more offensive, though you can easily argue that those lyrics are objectionable, particularly if you're getting it as decor to put out when kids are trick-or-treating.
1: Right.
2: I would say the most offensive part was his singing voice. Did they not do auditions? Well, I feel like they went down to a guy in their office and said, you're singing this. I'll see you in the morning light. Very, very lounge singer. That is offensive. I'm not saying the other part can't be interpreted as being objectionable or offensive. I'm just saying for me personally, I was really taken aback by his voice.
1: Let me see what this thing looks like.
2: It's really cool looking.
1: So, oh, it's just a jack-o'-lantern.
2: It's a jack-o'-lantern, and it has sort of like, you know, LED lights on the front, so it looks like he's singing. What I would say is this Jabberin' Jack should probably just stick to songs like The Monster Mash and
1: yes.
2: things like that. I don't need lyrics like, how would you like to scream all night? I'll fill you full of fright,
1: ew.
2: Guide you in the darkest deeds, and spoil you with my roasted pumpkin seeds. Okay, you perverted little
1: disgusting.
2: Pumpkin.
1: Here's what I would say. His singing voice sounds scary. If you're a kid, you're not paying attention to what he's singing.
2: And if you find that this is objectionable content, that's okay. But if you listen to a lot of like modern music
1: Correct.
2: That comes out as well, I might lean in a little bit there and start listening because
1: there's some stuff out there.
2: There's some stuff out there.
1: There's
2: and so
1: stuff.
2: Let's. Yeah, my point is don't just cast all your blame on Jabberin' Jack.
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4: I'm meteorologist Mace Michaels. Mostly cloudy for tonight, a low near 50. Early clouds to start Saturday, then some afternoon sunshine, and a high in the upper 60s. Sunday is looking partly sunny, a high in the mid-60s. Everything you need for a great barbecue, sauce, spices, and dry rubs, all at grandpasbbqshop.com. Currently 57 degrees.
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0: latest trend on college campuses is a wellness darty. That is a daytime party.
1: I didn't know those existed.
0: But with no booze. And instead, you do like Pilates, yoga, you do a run, an ice bath, maybe have a little coffee or matcha afterwards.
1: So a wellness darty, alcohol-free, normal darty, standard daytime party has booze.
0: Yes.
1: Music, people are chilling, whatevs.
0: Yes, but you're doing it during the day.
1: Yeah, I watched a video of these kids at some school and they're all doing yoga together and then they all go on a run together. And boy, I tell you, I don't know if it was a mandate that everybody has to have, every guy has to have their shirt off.
0: I guess it was.
1: Are they just all like in college mode where they're like, I look so good right now?
0: Yeah. And you know what? How long is this going to last kind of thing?
1: We're here to tell you, friends, not long.
0: That's right.
1: When people say, wow, my kids grow up so fast, your body will change even faster.
0: Yeah. Once you hit middle age, guys, you're going downhill. It keeps going downhill. Every time you look in the mirror, you just look worse and worse and worse and worse.
1: You know, and that's actually not an exaggeration in this respect. When you are younger and you're exercising and focusing on fitness and your body is working for you, it is creating these things inside of you that naturally want you to develop lean muscle and to grow stronger and faster. And as you gain experience on this earth, I believe your whole body turns against you and is like, see you later, buddy.
0: Yeah, I'm fighting back.
1: I just got rid of all those hormones and dropped some new ones in.
0: That's right.
1: That cocktail. The ingredients are unavailable. This is a proprietary blend. Good luck, buddy.

0: We've got a list of the funniest rappers of all time. Not just any time. Of all time.
1: Funniest rappers of all time. Flava Flav.
0: You would think.
2: Who would you say it is instead?
0: Kanye West.
2: Okay, let's...
0: Okay, next.
2: Let's keep moving on.
0: Move along. Number 9, Old Dirty Bastard, of course.
2: You know what? Let me just ask you an honest question. Do you want to do this list? Should we maybe...
0: I'm just going to do it very quickly, okay?
2: Do it like a rapper. How about that?
0: No, I'm
2: no,
0: not...
2: No, please, Donna, please!
0: Please stop making me do things. Ice Cube comes in at number 8.
2: But who's coming in at number 7?
0: Afro Man.
2: I love that. What's your favorite Afro Man song,
0: oh,
2: baby?
0: I like them all. All of them. Okay, number 6 is Outkast. Number 5 is Eminem. Number 4 is Lil Dicky. Number 3 is Bow Wow Wow. Snoop Dogg. Number 2 is Childish Gambino. And number 1, funniest rapper of all time, Tyler, the Creator. They put Shaquille O'Neal on this list. Number 14.
2: I had his tape. He had a rap tape.
0: Was it good?
2: Had a song called I'm Outstanding. Now let's skip to the time when I was 15. Shaq is in the house. No, Shaq is on the scene. Now my name's in papers. Girls got the vapors. Kids look up to me like a skyscraper. Now a role model. I mean a role figure. Can I ask myself, can I get any bigger? My dream's coming true, but coming true slowly. Soon I remember what mom and dad told me. Remember this, son. You are the one. Treat your gift like a gun and never forget where you come from. Do you know any raps? I mean, thank you again, Donna, for bringing us that list.
0: Give me a ho if you got your funky bus fare. Ho, ho, ho. There-

0: double Dutch affair.
1: Let's go.
0: I don't know anymore.
1: What is that?
0: It's double Dutch butts.
1: That's cool, man. Who did it?
0: I don't remember.
1: For those who are tuning in wondering if we're playing a live stroke. A live stroke. That was actually...
0: I just finished.
1: That was Donna... what were you reading the lyrics to that?
0: Yeah, I was
1: what
0: reading...
1: What is Adiza in
0: It goes, his it's double Dutch bus.
1: Come on! We got a karaoke, bro.
0: Yeah, we totally do.
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0: appeared the same.
1: Hey, heads up on Ozzy Osbourne's final show. It is hitting theaters worldwide.
2: Wow.
1: Ozzy and Black Sabbath, Back to the Beginning, October 28th. And it's going to give fans a new way to relive the biggest day in heavy metal history.
2: That's cool. You should go see that. That'd be a fun one for you to see at a theater. Maybe take a couple friends.
1: I think I might like that.
2: Yeah.
1: I might just go by myself and hang out with all the headbangers.
2: Yay.
1: You know?
2: Yeah.
1: They had Metallica, Guns N' Roses, Tool, Slayer. Sadly, Ozzy did pass away 17 days later.
2: Crazy.
1: But I know, right?
2: That was shocking how quickly it was to that.
1: Can I tell you, this might, you know, get your dad heartstrings going, but Kelly Osbourne revealed an emotional talk she had with her father, Ozzy, just days before he died last July. She said, he sat me down and he said to her, "Tots, I need you to know something. No matter what happens in this life, you can live the rest of your life knowing that there was one man on this planet that truly loved you, that truly loved you for every single thing you are. And that man is me."
2: Aww.
1: And she was like, "Dad, stop talking that way." He was like, "Nope, I want you to know I'm not going to be here forever. And I know you struggle with people and believing you're loved, but you are loved more than anyone."
2: Oh, that's
1: and
2: sweet.
1: She said 3 days later, he was gone.
2: Mm, how special that she got to hear him say that.
1: And have that moment.
2: Yeah.
1: Yeah.
2: Wow. Tough, but special.
1: Yeah.

0: We have baby news, everybody. We had heard that Lady Gaga and her fiancé, Michael Polanski, had welcomed a baby via surrogate. We now know that it is a baby girl.
1: Aww.
0: And her name is Rose Bean Polanski.
1: Oh.
0: She was born on June 9th in Los Angeles. A source says that Gaga named her Rose after the song La Vie en Rose.
1: You know, Donna, Louis Armstrong sings it best.
0: Oh, is that right?
2: Hold me close and hold me fast. This magic spell you...
1: I did not know that there was a surrogate involved when we heard about her baby.
0: Yeah, because we were like, I didn't even know she was pregnant.

0: We made the assumption that she was pregnant. Speaking of, Millie Bobby Brown and her husband Jake Bon Jovi are now a family of four. They adopted a baby boy.
1: Oh.
0: They already have a baby girl who they adopted. That happened last summer.
1: That's great. And they have like 800 dogs.
0: Yes, that's
1: Tons
0: right.
1: Tons of dogs, I believe.
0: Sounds like they're just living their best lives right now, which
1: I actually think it's like 20 dogs.
0: I think you're right. Some people just like to rescue dogs. How many dogs?
1: According to the internet, Millie Bobby Brown has 33 dogs in total, including 10 personal indoor dogs.
0: Wow.
1: And 23 foster dogs. Now, listen, I like dogs. And I've thought, boy, it'd be kind of fun if we had a second dog.
0: Yeah.
1: I do think that there is a limit to when it goes from, oh, this is very fun, I love dogs, to 10 dogs. Can you imagine? You have one dog.
0: I know. I have.
1: Imagine if you went home and there were 9 more dollies.
0: No, not for me, dog.
1: That's a no for me.
0: That is a definite no for me.
1: Here's a headline from last year about Millie Bobby Brown, by the way. Millie Bobby Brown now owns 62 pets. This was in Entertainment Weekly, including a pregnant donkey and a disabled dog who is, quote unquote, becoming unblind.
0: Oh.
1: She gets them real single beds. And calls herself a doula for her animals. We're riding a line there.
0: Yeah.
1: With 60. Now, we're being nice because we love Millie Bobby Brown.
0: Yes.
1: But if there was a coworker that we found out had 62, we would clown them hard behind their back.
0: I think she probably has a lot of land and a lot of help.
1: And now 2 kids and all the pet. That's a lot.
0: It's a lot.
2: Hey, Nell, what are you up to?
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11: I'm meteorologist Mace Michaels. Mostly cloudy for tonight, a low near 50. Early clouds to start Saturday, then some afternoon sunshine, and a high in the upper 60s. Sunday is looking partly sunny, a high in the mid-60s. 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Currently 57 degrees.
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0: specially formulated to make you feel good. Alexa, play my favorite song.
1: 3, 2, 1. Starting now.

0: I got some Dolly Parton news. We already talked about how Dolly, the airport, has voted unanimously to rename the Nashville airport in her honor. So that's really good news. We knew that there were Dolly dolls coming. Well, they just got released, and they're from all these different time periods of her career. So I went to go and possibly buy one. Sold out.
1: Oh, no.
0: Sold out. There's two of them that are already sold out, and I'm really bummed. And they are kind of expensive. They're like $175.
1: Oh, geez.
0: Yeah. So that's a whole sitch.
1: Oh, man.
0: I know,
1: well,
0: right?
1: Maybe do the waiting list.
0: I'll do the waiting list, man.
1: Would you still put down $175 for it?
0: I don't think so.
1: Donna?
0: I was going to get it as a gift for someone else, and I was like, well, I'm not spending that on that person. I mean...
1: Michael Scott said it best. Christmas is a great time where you can say to someone, I love you this many dollars worth.
0: It's so true.
1: It is so true.
0: It's true. All right. Well, the Dolly dolls are out. You could Google that one. See if there are any other lines available aside from those two that are sold out.
2: KZY.

0: Did you see the novelty popcorn bucket that they're selling for the movie Street Fighter coming out in
1: October? I have not seen it. I've only heard about it.
0: Oh, okay. If you click on the link there, you will see Cody Rhodes, who is a WWE superstar.
1: I love him.
0: And he is wearing the popcorn bucket on his head because he plays the character Guile, if you remembered playing that game. And Guile had this huge blonde flat top, sort of went out a little further at the sides. It was just this iconic video game hair. And so now the novelty popcorn bucket for this is that hair that you can choose to wear on your head. I believe it has straps that come underneath like a chin strap.
1: Yep.
0: And then you fill the popcorn bucket and then you can just keep reaching on top of your blonde Guile flat top and eat your popcorn while enjoying Street Fighter.
1: It's such a crazy gimmick that started, what, like 10 years ago with these popcorn buckets?
0: Yes. Dune has always made headlines for them. Yeah, it is. You're right. It's weird. It kind of came out of nowhere.
1: Do you think it costs extra to have the fun bucket?
0: Yes. Yes.
1: A lot extra?
0: I believe so. Yes.
1: I would like to know how much this is.
0: I'm going to guess 20? It's $30. I mean, it's done. It's like $20 for a normal popcorn.
1: Is it really?
0: It's very expensive. I think a large popcorn is probably, I'm going to guess $15.
1: Oh my God. What a scam.
0: I was like when you went to McDonald's and then you couldn't believe, you like handed the guy a 10. He was like, keep it coming. It's not 1986, ma'am. Please
1: Whatever.
0: Pay for the food that you just ordered.
1: Well, that was the last time I was at McDonald's.
0: So. Let me look. I'm going to look right now. Large.
1: Popcorn bucket. I do like that Cody Rhodes.
0: He's
1: like
0: fun.
1: A sweet guy.
0: Hey, you know what? A large popcorn at AMC? About $11.
1: Okay, better.
0: That's better. Now let me see the novelty Street Fighter one, which by the way, the Street Fighter movie, I have watched the trailer. I played that video game a ton as a kid. It's coming out in the middle of October and it looks awesome.
1: I love that journey for you.
0: The Street Fighter novelty bucket is expected to land somewhere between $35 and $43.
1: Have a nice life.
0: Have a nice life, Donna.
1: That is so stupid.
0: Ma'am, you want a novelty popcorn bucket that you think is really cool that you can keep forever? Put it in your movie room, eat popcorn out of it at home. It's going to set you back $40.
1: All right. Sorry I blew up, guys.
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0: I'm meteorologist Mace Michaels. Mostly cloudy for tonight, a low near 50. Early clouds to start Saturday, then some afternoon sunshine, and a high in the upper 60s. Sunday is looking partly sunny, a high in the mid-60s. 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Currently 57 degrees.
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1: From ABC News, I'm Dave Packer in Washington, D.C. Singers and live performances as hundreds gathered outside the Kennedy Center Friday night, forming a human chain in opposition to President Trump's takeover of the memorial and its threat to demolish it. D.C. Council Member at Large Robert White spoke.
2: This is a monument that was not falling down or bankrupt before he put his hands on it.
1: President Trump says he's banning three major news organizations, CNN, MS Now, and Politico, from the White House because he doesn't like their coverage.
3: It's really just cumulative stories over the last 2 years. You get sick of it.
1: In a statement, Politico responding, quote, "We will vigorously defend our First Amendment rights against any attempt to restrict them." The president Friday signed a Russia sanctions bill championed by the late Senator Lindsey Graham into law. It expands sanctions, tariffs, and prohibitions on Russia in order to add pressure for Vladimir Putin to negotiate an end to the war in Ukraine. Meanwhile, in Russia, parliamentary elections are underway. Anti-war parties stripped from the ballot.
4: The only anti-war party, Russia's oldest liberal party, Yabloko, was banned from taking part. And that was interesting because for years the Kremlin had tolerated the party, seeing it as helping to create an illusion of democracy, but not this time. And that seems to be because there were signs that Yabloko was attracting unusual support because of its anti-war position.
1: ABC's Patrick Reval. A preview of next week's United Nations General Assembly from UN spokesperson Stéphane Dujarric.
5: Alongside the mandated meetings, there are about 168 events that are scheduled during the high-level week. And member states have so far submitted about 1,000 requests for bilateral amongst themselves.
1: The NYPD says that this year they're expecting multiple protests. 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
6: Up North weather.
7: I'm meteorologist Mace Michaels. Mostly cloudy for tonight, a low near 50. Early clouds to start Saturday, then some afternoon sunshine, and a high in the upper 60s. Sunday is looking partly sunny, a high in the mid-60s. 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Currently 57 degrees.

0: Next weekend, it's a homecoming weekend on KZY, taking you back to where it all began in the 1980s.
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8: I'm meteorologist Mace Michaels. Mostly cloudy for tonight, a low near 50. Early clouds to start Saturday, then some afternoon sunshine and a high in the upper 60s. Sunday is looking partly sunny, a high in the mid 60s. 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Currently 57 degrees.

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1: KZY. From ABC News, I'm Dave Packer. Reaction from journalists in Washington after President Trump said Friday he plans to ban CNN, MS Now, and Politico from the White House because he doesn't like their coverage.
2: We are banning them, yes, we are, and there may be others to follow.
1: ABC's Mary Bruce details the response from White House correspondents.
3: In this statement, the Correspondents Association says freedom of the press, quote, does not depend on whether the president likes a news organization's coverage, agrees with its reporting, or approves of the questions its journalists ask. Adding, this is, quote, about the right of the American people to receive a full and independent account of the activities, policies, and decision of whoever occupies the nation's highest office.
1: President Trump saying Friday night that he has a deal with Denmark to bolster the U.S. military presence in Greenland. The Danish prime minister says the deal will be signed next week. Big protest Friday at the Kennedy Center. Several hundred there creating a human chain outside the building demanding President Trump be removed as chairman.
4: One, you can either join hands now or join hands as you get around the Kennedy Center, but we're going to show that we are here to protect this space.
1: Trump installed himself as chairman of the Kennedy Center last year. Now he's talking about demolishing it if his name isn't put on the building. Hundreds of San Francisco security guards on strike. The workers are on the front lines of some of the nation's most profitable tech firms and luxury businesses, and they say they're struggling with paying for basic necessities. ABC's Gloria Rodriguez.
5: They couldn't come to an agreement, so I'm told that they will continue negotiating on Wednesday. Right now, it's unclear how long they will be striking, but they say they will strike as long as they need to get what they want.
1: This weekend, the flood threat shifts to the Mid-Atlantic and Northwest. Meanwhile,
6: it's all about this extreme heat. We'll still have some 100-degree heat in places like Memphis and Meridian into the weekend. Thankfully, the pattern's finally changing. It's easing into next week.
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8: I'm meteorologist Mace Michaels. Mostly cloudy for tonight, a low near 50. Early clouds to start Saturday, then some afternoon sunshine, and a high in the upper 60s. Sunday is looking partly sunny, a high in the mid-60s. Everything you need for a great barbecue, sauce, spices, and dry rubs, all at grandpasbbqshop.com. Currently 57 degrees.

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8: I'm meteorologist Mace Michaels. Mostly cloudy for tonight, a low near 50. Early clouds to start Saturday, then some afternoon sunshine, and a high in the upper 60s. Sunday is looking partly sunny, a high in the mid-60s. 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Currently 57 degrees.

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1: From ABC News, I'm Dave Packer in Washington, D.C. Singers and live performances as hundreds gathered outside the Kennedy Center Friday night, forming a human chain in opposition to President Trump's takeover of the memorial and his threat to demolish it. D.C. Councilmember-at-Large Robert White spoke.
2: This is a monument that was not falling down or bankrupt before he put his hands on it.
1: President Trump says he's banning three major news organizations, CNN, MS Now, and Politico, from the White House because he doesn't like their coverage.
3: It's really just cumulative stories over the last few years. You get sick of it.
1: In a statement, Politico responding, quote, "We will vigorously defend our First Amendment rights against any attempt to restrict them." The president Friday signed a Russia sanctions bill championed by the late Senator Lindsey Graham into law. It expands sanctions, tariffs, and prohibitions on Russia in order to add pressure for Vladimir Putin to negotiate an end to the war in Ukraine. Meanwhile, in Russia, parliamentary elections are underway. Anti-war parties stripped from the ballot.
4: The only anti-war party, Russia's oldest liberal party, Yabloko, was banned from taking part. And that was interesting because for years the Kremlin had tolerated the party, seeing it as helping to create an illusion of democracy, but not this time. And that seems to be because there were signs that Yabloko was attracting unusual support because of its anti-war position.
1: ABC's Patrick Reval. A preview of next week's United Nations General Assembly from UN spokesperson Stéphane Dujarric.
5: Alongside the mandated meetings, there are about 168 events that are scheduled during the high-level week. And member states have so far submitted about 1,000 requests for bilateral amongst themselves.
1: The NYPD says that this year they're expecting multiple protests. 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
7: I'm meteorologist Mace Michaels. Mostly cloudy for tonight, a low near 50. Early clouds to start Saturday, then some afternoon sunshine, and a high in the upper 60s. Sunday is looking partly sunny, a high in the mid-60s. 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Currently 57 degrees.

I'm Carson Daly, and yes, I count down the 30 biggest hits in America, and we do it every single Saturday at 2 right here on 95.5 KZY. It's the Daily.

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11: I'm meteorologist Mace Michaels. Mostly cloudy for tonight, a low near 50. Early clouds to start Saturday, then some afternoon sunshine, and a high in the upper 60s. Sunday is looking partly sunny, a high in the mid-60s. Everything you need for a great barbecue, sauce, spices, and dry rubs, all at grandpasbbqshop.com. Currently 57 degrees.

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2: I'm meteorologist Mace Michaels. Mostly cloudy for tonight, a low near 50. Early clouds to start Saturday, then some afternoon sunshine, and a high in the upper 60s. Sunday is looking partly sunny, a high in the mid-60s. Everything you need for a great barbecue, sauce, spices, and dry rubs, all at grandpasbbqshop.com. Currently 57 degrees.

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9: I'm meteorologist Mace Michaels. Mostly cloudy for tonight, a low near 50. Early clouds to start Saturday, then some afternoon sunshine, and a high in the upper 60s. Sunday is looking partly sunny, a high in the mid-60s. Everything you need for a great barbecue, sauce, spices, and dry rubs, all at grandpasbbqshop.com. Currently 57 degrees.

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1: From ABC News, I'm Dave Packer in Washington, D.C. Singers and live performances as hundreds gathered outside the Kennedy Center Friday night, forming a human chain in opposition to President Trump's takeover of the memorial and his threat to demolish it. D.C. Council Member at Large Robert White spoke.
2: This is a monument that was not falling down or bankrupt before he put his hands on it.
1: President Trump says he's banning three major news organizations, CNN, MS Now, and Politico, from the White House because he doesn't like their coverage.
3: It's really just cumulative stories over the last 2 years. You get sick of it.
1: In a statement, Politico responding, quote, "We will vigorously defend our First Amendment rights against any attempt to restrict them." The president Friday signed a Russia sanctions bill championed by the late Senator Lindsey Graham into law. It expands sanctions, tariffs, and prohibitions on Russia in order to add pressure for Vladimir Putin to negotiate an end to the war in Ukraine. Meanwhile, in Russia, parliamentary elections are underway, anti-war parties stripped from the ballot.
4: The only anti-war party, Russia's oldest liberal party, Yabloko, was banned from taking part. And that was interesting because for years the Kremlin had tolerated the party, seeing it as helping to create an illusion of democracy, but not this time. And that seems to be because there were signs that Yabloko was attracting unusual support because of its anti-war position.
1: ABC's Patrick Reval. A preview of next week's United Nations General Assembly from UN spokesperson Stéphane Dujarric.
5: Alongside the mandated meetings, there are about 168 events that are scheduled during the high-level week. And member states have so far submitted about 1,000 requests for bilateral amongst themselves.
1: The NYPD says that this year they're expecting multiple protests. 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
7: With your forecast, I'm Corey Hartman. Mostly sunny today, a high near 68. Tonight, a few clouds, lows around 48. Partly sunny Sunday with highs in the mid-60s. On Monday, sunshine, a high near 63. Lots of sun again on Tuesday with a high of 64, mid-60s on Wednesday. 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
3: Up North Weather. With your forecast, I'm Corey Hartman. Mostly sunny today, a high near 68. Tonight, a few clouds, lows around 48. Partly sunny Sunday with highs in the mid-60s. On Monday, sunshine, a high near 63. Lots of sun again on Tuesday with a high of 64, mid-60s on Wednesday. 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
1: From ABC News, I'm Brian Clark. President Trump said Friday the U.S. entered into an agreement with Denmark and Greenland to give the U.S. permanent control over Greenland's security at no cost to the United States. The State Department official said the U.S. will have the complete ability to do what it deems necessary to defend the American continent. So far, no word from Danish officials. Meanwhile, the U.S. stalemate continues with Iran, and so does the impact on gas prices. Gas Buddy reports the national average up to almost $4.50 a gallon of regular unleaded. Diesel prices are higher, and Idaho farmer Galen Lee says it's making him consider taking out a loan on his farm.
2: The price we're paying for fuel is about twice what it was a year ago.
1: ABC's Alex Stone has more.
3: Americans are feeling the squeeze. The war in Iran disrupting global oil supplies, with oil trading at around $100 a barrel. That's translating into rising prices at the pump. Some regions are seeing gas prices far higher than the national average. And higher transportation costs could drive up the price of groceries, clothes, and packages.
1: President Trump said Friday he's banning three major news organizations, CNN, MS Now, and Politico, from the White House because he does not like their coverage.
4: It's really just cumulative stories over the last 2 years. You get sick of it.
1: The White House Correspondents Association said freedom of the press does not depend on whether the president likes the coverage. A group of security researchers say they used Claude to hack OpenAI, and the group alerted OpenAI, but former FBI Cyber Deputy Director Cynthia Kaiser said this could be dangerous if a bad actor got the same access.
5: They would then be able to find vulnerabilities at scale, like find these flaws in programs, softwares, hardware like phones, anything, and utilize those flaws before there's a fix in place.
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7: With your forecast, I'm Corey Hartman. Mostly sunny today, a high near 68. Tonight, a few clouds, lows around 48. Partly sunny Sunday with highs in the mid-60s. On Monday, sunshine, a high near 63. Lots of sun again on Tuesday with a high of 64. Mid-60s on Wednesday. 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Currently 56 degrees. Today.

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12: With your forecast, I'm Corey Hartman. Mostly sunny today, a high near 68. Tonight, a few clouds, lows around 48. Partly sunny Sunday with highs in the mid-60s. On Monday, sunshine, a high near 63. Lots of sun again on Tuesday with a high of 64. Mid-60s on Wednesday. 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Currently, 56 degrees.
13: Yeah.

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1: From ABC News, I'm Brian Clark. With just over 6 weeks to Election Day, early voting is underway in some states for the midterms. That includes Minnesota. Thomas Stangler of Minneapolis says his top issue?
2: Just the prices. When you see you can't really afford beef anymore, you can't afford gas, you can't afford all kinds of things. I mean, I do it, but I really hate it.
1: Vice President J.D. Vance was in Iowa campaigning for Republicans, saying the Trump administration has been focused on jobs and immigration.
3: Now, some of the Democrats running this fall, they are out and out lunatics. They don't disagree with us about tax policy or regulatory policy. They have lost their ever-loving minds.
1: President Trump said Friday the U.S. has reached an agreement with Denmark and Greenland to give the U.S. permanent control over Greenland's security. Denmark's foreign minister posted a photo on Instagram of himself, Vice President Vance, Secretary of State Marco Rubio, and a Greenland politician that's captioned in part, quote, "Next week should be a good week for both Greenland, Denmark, and the USA." President Trump said Friday he was banning CNN, MS Now, and Politico from the White House because he does not like their coverage. ABC's Mary Bruce has the response from the White House Correspondents Association.
4: In this statement, the Correspondents Association says freedom of the press, quote, does not depend on whether the president likes a news organization's coverage, agrees with its reporting, or approves of the questions its journalists ask. Adding, this is, quote, about the right of the American people to receive a full and independent account of the activities, policies, and decision of whoever occupies the nation's highest office.
1: Nearly 14,000 unionized security officers are on strike across California. They work at top tech companies, hospitals, transportation hubs, and retailers. The union says the workers want better pay, retirement benefits, health care, and more training. 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
6: With your forecast, I'm Corey Hartman. Mostly sunny today, a high near 68. Tonight, a few clouds, lows around 48. Partly sunny Sunday with highs in the mid-60s. On Monday, sunshine, a high near 63. Lots of sun again on Tuesday with a high of 64. Mid-60s on Wednesday. 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Currently, 56 degrees.

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Should be out relatively soon.

0: Today's hottest, yesterday's coolest, 95.5 KZY. Good morning. It is the weekend. Happy Saturday, you guys. I am Steph, glad to be here with more music on the way to wake you up. First, a look at those weekend weather details and Camila Cabello, Flo Rida, and Olivia Dean on KZY.
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16: With your forecast, I'm Corey Hartman. Mostly sunny today, a high near 68. Tonight, a few clouds, lows around 48. Partly sunny Sunday with highs in the mid-60s. On Monday, sunshine, a high near 63. Lots of sun again on Tuesday with a high of 64. Mid-60s on Wednesday. 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Currently, 56 degrees.

0: 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Speaking of the 80s, you guys, next weekend, it's an all 80s weekend here on KZY. Nothing but 80s tunes all weekend long. We're going to have more music on the way before 7 o'clock. 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
1: From ABC News, I'm Brian Clark. President Trump said that he's banning cable outlets CNN and MS Now from the White House, along with the website Politico. He says it's because he doesn't like their coverage.
2: It's really just cumulative stories. Over the last 2 years, you get sick of it.
1: Is this legal? ABC Stephen Portnoy in Washington says,
3: for nearly five decades, courts have held that the First Amendment protects White House correspondents' freedom of speech and that their access to the complex can't be stripped based on the content of their reporting. Last year, a federal judge ruled against Trump's efforts to ban the Associated Press from the small contingent of pool reporters who cover him in the Oval Office or on Air Force One. A divided appeals court panel later put much of that ruling on hold.
1: The president Friday announced a deal with Denmark that would see the U.S. take permanent control over Greenland's security. Denmark's foreign minister today posted a photo of himself with officials from the U.S. and Greenland, saying that next week should be a good week for both Greenland, Denmark, and the USA. Next week, we'll also see a meeting between President Trump and China's Xi Jinping, where AI safety is likely to be a key topic. A group of security researchers say they used Claude to hack OpenAI. Former FBI cyber deputy director Cynthia Kaiser explained what could happen if a bad actor did the same thing.
4: They would then be able to find vulnerabilities at scale, like find these flaws in programs, softwares, hardware like phones, anything, and utilize those flaws before there's a fix in place.
1: Security workers at top tech companies in California are on strike. Nearly 14,000 security officers that work everywhere from tech companies to hospitals and retailers are striking. Their union says the workers are demanding better pay, retirement benefits, health care, and improved training. 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
6: With your forecast, I'm Corey Hartman. Mostly sunny today, a high near 68. Tonight, a few clouds, lows around 48. Partly sunny Sunday with highs in the mid-60s. On Monday, sunshine, a high near 63. Lots of sun again on Tuesday with a high of 64. Mid-60s on Wednesday. 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Currently, 56 degrees.

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0: 95.5 KZY with the band Camino. Just before that, some old school Destiny's Child with Survivor. And good morning. I'm Steph. Glad to be here with you on the weekend. If you're looking for something fun to do today, look no further. The Buena Vista Fall Festival happening later on this morning. It starts at 11 o'clock and it goes tomorrow as well. 11 to 3 both days. Fall Festival at Buena Vista Ski Area, just north of Bemidji on County Highway 15, with all kinds of fun for everybody. Live music, roping demonstrations, blacksmithing, wood carving, wagon rides, and fall colors from the top of the hill at the Buena Vista Fall Festival today. We're going to have a look at your weekend weather forecast on the way, and then more music after the break with Taylor Swift on 95.5 KZY.
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9: With your forecast, I'm Corey Hartman. Mostly sunny today, a high near 68. Tonight, a few clouds, lows around 48. Partly sunny Sunday with highs in the mid-60s. On Monday, sunshine, a high near 63. Lots of sun again on Tuesday with a high of 64. Mid-60s on Wednesday. 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Currently 56 degrees.
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1: From ABC News, I'm Brian Clark. Cable news channel MS Now says that its reporter was denied access today to the White House grounds, and that it will take any and all steps necessary to defend its First Amendment rights. Today, after President Trump banned MS Now and two other outlets from the White House, says ABC's Stephen Portnoy.
2: It's an extraordinary move, targeting two of the nation's leading cable news outlets and a widely read political news site.
3: Very simple ban. I don't want him in my office. I don't want him here.
2: President Trump saying he's banning CNN, MS Now, and Politico from the White House, claiming their coverage is too negative.
3: It's one-sided. It's never good.
2: Trump insisting he should be covered by news outlets in a more favorable light. Trump fended off several questions about whether his move violates the First Amendment.
1: Courts have held the First Amendment protects White House correspondents' freedom of speech and that their access to the complex cannot be stripped based on the context of their reporting. Early voting's underway for the midterm elections. Many voters say higher costs are a top issue. That includes fuel prices. ABC's Olivia Rubin has more from Washington.
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4: Telling our Elizabeth Schulze his diesel costs have nearly doubled.
1: Number of measles cases still expanding in Pennsylvania, and there are no worries about exposure at a children's hospital in Philadelphia. And James Garrow of the Philadelphia Department of Health says,
7: our greatest worry is the children who are on that unit. All of them are obviously too young to be vaccinated against measles. And given that they're already medically fragile, this creates a very concerning situation for us.
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9: With your forecast, I'm Corey Hartman. Mostly sunny today, a high near 68. Tonight, a few clouds, lows around 48. Partly sunny Sunday with highs in the mid-60s. On Monday, sunshine, a high near 63. Lots of sun again on Tuesday with a high of 64. Mid-60s on Wednesday. 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Currently, 56 degrees.

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10: With your forecast, I'm Corey Hartman. Mostly sunny today, a high near 68. Tonight, a few clouds, lows around 48. Partly sunny Sunday with highs in the mid-60s. On Monday, sunshine, a high near 63. Lots of sun again on Tuesday with a high of 64. Mid-60s on Wednesday. 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Currently 56 degrees.
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0: How does it feel to really, really, really, really want to zig a zig ah? Isn't that what she says? I really, really, really want to zig a zig ah. I don't know. But yeah, I liked it back in the day. Still do. Good old Spice Girls with Wannabe. We're going to have more music on the way before we get to 9. Tame Impala right after this. 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
1: From ABC News, I'm Brian Clark. President Trump Friday said he is banning cable outlets MS Now and CNN, along with the website Politico, from the White House. Why?
2: It's really just cumulative stories over the last 2 years. You get sick of it.
1: He said their coverage is always negative, and today MS Now says its reporter was denied access to the White House complex and that it will take any and all steps necessary to defend its First Amendment rights. Denmark confirms it's reached an agreement with the U.S. over Greenland, and President Trump says the deal ensures that no other country can build a base in Greenland without Washington approval. In Copenhagen, Michael Fries, a high school teacher, welcomes the news.
3: It has been a big crisis. And of course, it has have been on the Danish people's minds for quite a long time.
1: Intense storms and flash flooding are concerns today from the Rockies through the Midwest, says ABC's Leslie Lopez.
4: This really is stretching anywhere from northern Illinois, getting all the way out towards parts of Fort Wayne. We are also continuing to show you that there is that red bullseye area where significant flood risks are in the forecast. 2 inches of rainfall rates an hour. This is for Chicago. This is for South Bend. This is also into areas closer towards, it looks like, areas of Milwaukee, just south of that.
1: Security guards at some of California's most prominent companies are on strike.
5: Nearly 14,000 of them walking off the job and flooding the streets of downtown San Francisco, saying they have a median pay of about $20 an hour. They work for massive tech companies. Think Google, Meta, Anthropic, and Netflix.
1: That's ABC's Jacqueline Lee. Allied Universal, one of the companies negotiating with the union, says in part that they have made substantial progress in the negotiations. You're listening to ABC News.
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7: With your forecast, I'm Corey Hartman. Mostly sunny today, a high near 68. Tonight, a few clouds, lows around 48. Partly sunny Sunday with highs in the mid-60s. On Monday, sunshine, a high near 63. Lots of sun again on Tuesday with a high of 64. Mid-60s on Wednesday. 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
8: Currently 56 degrees.

0: 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Hello, Steph with you, reminding you it's Coats for the Community time with the Bemidji Area United Way to help keep everybody warm this winter. 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
13: With your forecast, I'm Corey Hartman. Mostly sunny today, a high near 68. Tonight, a few clouds, lows around 48. Partly sunny Sunday with highs in the mid-60s. On Monday, sunshine, a high near 63. Lots of sun again on Tuesday with a high of 64, mid-60s on Wednesday. For the best grilling any time of year, pick up Grandpa's Barbecue Sauce, grandpasbbqshop.com. Currently, 56 degrees.

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1: north weather. With your forecast, I'm Corey Hartman. Mostly sunny today, a high near 68. Tonight, a few clouds, lows around 48. Partly sunny Sunday with highs in the mid-60s. On Monday, sunshine, a high near 63. Lots of sun again on Tuesday with a high of 64, mid-60s on Wednesday. 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Currently, 56 degrees.

0: 95.5 KZY was Sam Smith. Just before that, it was Teddy Swims. Teddy Swims will be at the Grand Casino Arena next weekend, September 26th. Saturday night, next weekend. Wow, it's getting close. Teddy Swims, Grand Casino Arena in St. Paul. We're going to have more music next on KZY for you with Five for Fighting next.
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1: 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Pitbull's going to be at the Mystic Lake Amphitheater in Shakopee next weekend on Saturday night, September 26th. We're going to have more music on the way next on KZY after a look at your weekend weather details. 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
13: With your forecast, I'm Corey Hartman. Mostly sunny today, a high near 68. Tonight, a few clouds, lows around 48. Partly sunny Sunday with highs in the mid-60s. On Monday, sunshine, a high near 63. Lots of sun again on Tuesday with a high of 64. Mid-60s on Wednesday. 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Currently, 56 degrees.
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1: north weather. With your forecast, I'm Corey Hartman. Mostly sunny today, a high near 68. Tonight, a few clouds, lows around 48. Partly sunny Sunday with highs in the mid-60s. On Monday, sunshine, a high near 63. Lots of sun again on Tuesday with a high of 64, mid-60s on Wednesday. 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
3: Okay.

Yeah. 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I don't even wanna go to your house. Every time I sit on that couch, I feel like you lecture me. 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That didn't even happen. 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Must've missed that joke, let me see if I can find a reaction. No, but at least you're happy.

It was just two lovers sitting in the car, listening to Blonde, falling for each other. Pink and orange skies, feeling super childish. No Donald Glover. Missed call from my mother.

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Feet up on the dash, driving nowhere fast, burning through the summer. 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She got solar power. Minutes feel like hours.

0: 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Good morning, I'm Steph. I hope you're enjoying your weekend. Next weekend, it'll be an all 80s music on 95.5 KZY. Nothing but 80s music all weekend long. But this weekend, we're on to the next thing with Beyonce on the way, followed by the Backstreet Boys. Hold on.
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0: Today's hottest, yesterday's coolest, 95.5 KZY with the Killers. And we're going to have more music before we get to the noon hour. Ariana Grande right after this.
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20: With your forecast, I'm Corey Hartman. Mostly sunny today, a high near 68. Tonight, a few clouds, lows around 48. Partly sunny Sunday with highs in the mid-60s. On Monday, sunshine, a high near 63. Lots of sun again on Tuesday with a high of 64, mid-60s on Wednesday. 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
2: With your forecast, I'm Corey Hartman. Mostly sunny today, a high near 68. Tonight, a few clouds, lows around 48. Partly sunny Sunday with highs in the mid-60s. On Monday, sunshine, a high near 63. Lots of sun again on Tuesday with a high of 64, mid-60s on Wednesday. 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

Olivia Rodrigo there, 95.5 KZY, and it's Nell on this Saturday. Wow, what a great day. And you know what? The Fall Colors Festival up in Buena Vista is so much fun. It goes until 3 today. Tomorrow it's 11 a.m. to 3 p.m. And it's just $10 for anybody 13 and over, $5 for kids ages 5 through 12, and anybody under 5 is free. And tractor and wagon rides, music, vendors, crafts, activities, lots of fun up there to be had. So if you're looking for something fun to do for the family and relatively inexpensive and just really enjoy yourself, head up to Buena Vista. Again, they go till 3 today. And it's 11 to 3 tomorrow as well. So check it out. One of my favorite seasons, by the way, if you didn't know, was fall. So this is right up my alley. We got One Republic coming up. We're going to talk about the National Day here too. So stay tuned.

There's 50-50 with Cupid here, 95.5 KZY Pink in their National Dance Day. Yeah, some of these songs make you want to get up and dance, right? Over 1,500 cities and communities celebrate National Dance Day in some form. I love to dance. I love music that makes me want to dance, and it's a universal human activity. It's just awesome, and it's so good for you. Dancing burns calories. It improves your posture and boosts brain function because the brain must process rhythm and music. The longest recorded dancing marathon lasted 126 hours. Okay, I don't know if I can dance for that long all at one time, but I guess I'd give it a shot. And professional dancers face high physical demands, by the way, with roughly 80% experiencing at least one major career injury. Well, at least. Hopefully it's not a concussion. That would be okay. But in honor of National Dance Day, I am going to leave you with one of the greatest dance tunes, Kenny Loggins.

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0: That's Maroon 5 and Payphone here, 95.5 KZY. Let's take a look at some local sports. The Bemidji State Beaver football team is underway this afternoon in St. Paul against the Concordia St. Paul Golden Bears. Other Bemidji State sports today, the Beaver volleyball team hosts Northern State, and the women's hockey team is at St. Cloud State this afternoon. Tomorrow, the women's soccer team hosts Augustana. Lumberjack sports today, the Lumberjack girls swimmers are at the West Fargo Invitational, and the Lumberjack volleyball team is at St. Michael Albertville at 2 p.m. And the Vikings are in Chicago tomorrow to take on the Bears. We'll have that on KBUN Sports Radio 104.5 with pregame at 10 a.m. and kickoff at noon. There's your look in local sports. 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
15: With your forecast, I'm Corey Hartman. Mostly sunny today, a high near 68. Tonight, a few clouds, lows around 48. Partly sunny Sunday with highs in the mid-60s. On Monday, sunshine, a high near 63. Lots of sun again on Tuesday with a high of 64, mid-60s on Wednesday. 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

0: Def Leppard, 95.5 KZY. We had Public in there and Taylor Swift as well. And while you're hanging out today, don't forget to check out Big Deals, because even though there's not a big deal of the day, there are still tons of ways you can save. 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Hanging out with Nell here till 2 on this Saturday. We have Gracie Abrams up next.
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2: With your forecast, I'm Corey Hartman. Mostly sunny today, a high near 68. Tonight, a few clouds, lows around 48. Partly sunny Sunday with highs in the mid-60s. On Monday, sunshine, a high near 63. Lots of sun again on Tuesday with a high of 64, mid-60s on Wednesday. 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

there's Bruno Mars, and I just might hear 95.5 KZY hanging out with Nell on this Saturday. And a happy weekend to you. We have Doja Cat coming up next with SZA. Florida's in there with Sia. And a lot more great music coming up. So stay tuned. I'm going to tell you just how you're supposed to boost your immune system for the upcoming cold weather season. Stay tuned.

0: There's Shaggy 95.5 KZY with Angel. Well, for a little immune system prep, because, you know, autumn really is here to help you train for winter wellness, right? It doesn't have anything to do with pumpkins. You're supposed to be getting your body ready. According to nutritionist Vicki Pennington, she says the habits you build now can help set you up to feel more resilient through the colder months ahead. The immune system is a complex network of organs, cells, and proteins that help to defend the body against infection. So that healthy immune system can help fight germs before they can cause illnesses. So it's crucial to support it where you can. She says the easiest way is to strengthen your immune system. Eat the rainbow. Not literally. She wants you to load up on citrus fruits and greens and not to forget your vitamin D. So there you have it. Eat the rainbow and you should be good to go for the cold winter months. We'll see.
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7: With your forecast, I'm Corey Hartman. Mostly sunny today, a high near 68. Tonight, a few clouds, lows around 48. Partly sunny Sunday with highs in the mid-60s. On Monday, sunshine, a high near 63. Lots of sun again on Tuesday with a high of 64. Mid-60s on Wednesday. 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Currently 59 degrees.
6: Yeah.

0: That's Tears for Fears. Everybody wants to rule the world. Scary thought, isn't it? Hey, thanks for hanging out with Nell today. And Carson Daly's in at 2 with the Daily Download. But another reminder, don't forget, Buena Vista has their Fall Colors Festival going on until 3 today and then 11 a.m. till 3 tomorrow. And lots of fun. You don't want to miss out. We'll have a quick break. And then after that, Katy Perry's coming up. And again, Carson Daly in at 2. We'll talk to you later. 95.5 KZY and Beltrami Electric are teaming up once again for the United Way Makers Market Saturday, October 3rd. 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
4: 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Got a brand new list of the 30 biggest songs all across North America. So glad that you could be with us for that. But first, as we always do, we'll take a listen back to last week's top 10, get you all caught up in this fine September day. And you're looking good, by the way. 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Gracie Abrams kicked things off last week at number 10. So here we go. This is Hit the Wall.

Taylor fell from 3 to 9 last week. I knew it. I knew you. Okay, it's Carson Daly. We're doing the Daily Download Countdown Rewind. And Stella Lefty continued to climb our chart with Boston, moved into number 8 last week. And she also got her first MTV Moon Man nomination for Best New Artist. And the other is Best Country for this song. VMAs are next Sunday. Here's Boston on the Daily Download Countdown Rewind. On its

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1: Hi, it's Carson Daly. We're taking us back now to 2013 with our friend Sarah Bareilles, who I was just talked to last week when she was on the Today Show. She finally has a new record out. She has dealt with a lot of loss and a lot of grief, but she's framed it so beautifully. And a lot of that is the subject matter of her newest album, and it's really inspiring. But let's play her smash hit Brave, also inspiring. Our throwback pick this weekend on the Daily Download is from Sarah Bareilles.

funny when you listen to that song now. That was Brave from Sarah Bareilles, our throwback pick. You do get a little bit of that modern Taylor Swift vibe, which makes sense because that track was written by Sarah and Jack Antonoff. Of course, he writes a lot of songs for Taylor and Sabrina and others, not to mention his own bands, Fun and Bleachers. So that song came out in 2013. Sarah, as I mentioned, has dealt with a lot of grief just in recent years. She's been busy. She made her Broadway debut in 2015. She does a ton of composing music, writing lyrics. He was responsible for the musical Waitress, you might have seen. It was nominated for a Tony and a Grammy, which was cool. 2018, she did her portrayal of Mary Magdalene when we did our NBC Music televised special Jesus Christ Superstar Live in Concert that earned her an Emmy nomination. And she also played the lead role of Don Solano in the Peacock and Netflix musical comedy that I thought was really funny about a girl group called Girls 5 Eva. That was from the mind of Tina Fey and her crew, so a really funny show there too. I think I'm in it, actually. Anyway, that's besides the point. Sarah's been busy, and she's great. Got a new record out. I highly recommend you go pick it up, but it was fun to play Brave from her. That monster hit from 2013 for our throwback pick. Our throwback, sponsored by Kohl's. 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All right, back to our top 10 from last week. It's the Countdown Rewind. I'm Carson Daly. And Teddy Swims' 32-date North American tour, the Ugly Tour, gets kicked off in Kansas City on Tuesday. Mr. Know-It-All moved into number 7 last week. Here it is.

Midnight Sun, that's Zara Larsson. It was number 6 last week. As we do the recap deal, I'm Carson Daly. Soon enough, about a half an hour from now, we're going to break open this week's top 30. So bear with us as we continue to look back at last week's top 5 now. And Ariana kicked off that top 5 with Hate That I Made You Love Me.

0: Dead.
1: Olivia Rodrigo inched closer to the top three. That was Drop Dead. It was at number four just last weekend. I'm Carson Daly. This is the Daily Download Countdown Rewind. The Country Music Association announced this year's nominees. A couple of things stuck out to me. Ella Langley, no surprise, got the most CMA noms with nine, including all the big high honors. CMA Entertainer of the Year, Single of the Year for Choosing Texas, which will win a gazillion. You can watch the CMAs November 18th on ABC and Disney+. Over here on our little radio countdown, Ella moved into third place.

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We actually have a little bit of extra time in the show right now to play something extra for you. Why not? I'm Carson Daly. 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
14: When the storm clouds threaten, head to SevereStudios.com, the premier storm chase and weather platform. 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
2: It's Carson Daly, and the song that was number one of this weekend all the way back in 2024, okay, not all the way back, but a couple years ago, we thought we'd go back and revisit. It'll sound brand new because it's not that old. 2 years, Chapel Roan, Good Luck Babe was number one. Here it is again, now featured in our former number one spot on the Daily Download.

Well, she debuted a short red bob haircut a couple of weeks ago when she was performing at Olivia's Daisy Chain Fields Festival, Olivia Rodrigo, that is. Internet still hasn't recovered from seeing Chapel Roan with a new hairdo. That reminded us that we should go back and just play Good Luck, Babe, even though it's only 2 years old because it was number one on this weekend in 2024. So it was a good excuse for us to play some Chapel Roan on the Daily Download. Good times. All right, back to the Countdown Rewind. I'm Carson Daly. Just a few more songs to get to from last week's Top 10, and then we'll crack open that new list of the top 30 songs in North America. And after reclaiming the number one spot, Tame Impala and Jenny's Dracula remix was bounced to number two.

0: Bruno Mars debuted at number 21 way back on March 28th. That was my mom, God rest her soul's, birthday. And then last week, Risk It All made it to number one. So will it hang on to that top spot? We're going to find out about 3 hours from right now. The daily download recapping is done, and let's get to it. No more looking back. It's time to unveil the new batch of the 30 biggest songs all across North America, and I'm happy to do it with you. It's Carson Daly and the Daily Download. This week's top 30 starts right now. 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
0: Hello, everybody. It's your old pal, Carson Daly. Thank you so much for joining us. I really appreciate it on this last official summer weekend of 2026. I know most of you and me associate Labor Day weekend with kind of being that end of summer, but the official astronomical end of summer is this Tuesday. And just to throw a few more dates at you, the meteorological end of summer was August 31st. Be nice if we could all just agree on the Labor Day thing. Anyway, let's get to it. Got a brand new batch of the 30 biggest songs, and they're ready to go. The Daily Download, this week's top 30, is on. And we'll start things off with a triple D. It's a Daily Download debut from my buddies Johnny and Robbie of the Goo Goo Dolls. I love this song so much, I picked it as our coming soon prediction just last weekend. And today, good news, Ocean joins our party. In fact, kicks things off at number 30.

MTV VMAs are next Sunday. Olivia Dean's got her first VMA nomination for that one. Man, I Need is up for Song of the Year. It also happened to be number 29 today on the show. And before that, the debut of Goo Goo Dolls' new one, Ocean. So we're off to a great start. This is the Daily Download. It's this week's top 30 songs in all of North America. And I am your host, Carson Daly. And we got another brand new one to get kicked off with here, which is always fun to play some new music. A Triple D, a Daily Download debut. This one from Tame Impala, minus Jenny, who's been on that track in the remix for a long time. This one's just the band with Loser. In fact, it was my pick of the week last weekend, and it officially lands at number 28 right now on the Daily Download.

0: with Carson Daly.
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12: The U.S. Treasury quietly released its official financial report for 2025. It appears by its own numbers, the U.S. government seems insolvent. It's reported that the Treasury shows about $6 trillion in assets and over $47 trillion in liabilities. 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
2: Hi, it's Carson Daly with something new, finally, from my old buddy, Smiley Miley Cyrus. I miss Miley a lot. We spent a lot of time hanging out when she was on The Voice, and she's such a cool young lady. So smart, so active, so concerned about the world and music, and she's just a really special person, and I was really psyched to see her out with some new stuff. So Miley, no last name, by the way, that's Instagram, TikTok, and X Official, too, if you're looking for her on social, has a new song called Bass Persuades. Got a little bit of Lady Gaga vibes from it. You know, something kind of also, it felt retro. Not necessarily like 80s, 90s retro, maybe early 2010s. If you haven't heard it or seen the video, you can watch the video on your own time. This is Radio. Let me play you the song. Our pick of the week is Miley.
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That's Bass Persuades from Miley, brand new from her. What'd you think? It's good, right? It's definitely, it feels like that kind of Lady Gaga era, which I love. It's danceable. The video's got tons of great dance choreography. And Miley, of course, looks great. She's got this whole new kind of look going. And we are psyched that things are going well for Miley. She dropped that on Friday. And we quickly deemed it our pick of the week. 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It's Carson Daly, and welcome to the Daily Download. The biggest songs in North America. There's 30 of them. Karol G and Bruno Mars debuted last week at 29, and today they move up two spots to 27.

0: song could ever say.
1: There's Olivia Rodrigo, who was up a spot to number 26. That was Stupid Song. It's a Daily Download Top 30 Countdown. I am your host, Carson Daly, and Noah Kahan's going to move up a spot with Orbiter, now at 25.

0: looking over my notes, and that song was number one last year at this time. And 365 days later, Alex Warren's Ordinary still on our countdown, albeit barely, but at number 24. That's some perseverance. That's what that is. I'm Carson Daly. It's that time of the show where we try and predict what song's coming soon to the Daily Download Top 30. Let's see what we got.
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2: Here's what's coming soon.
0: And Sarah Bareilles is back, and back in a big way. She never really left. She does a lot of stuff, writes a lot of stuff for Broadway. She does acting and has been very busy the last 10 years. She's also had a rough couple of years. I was speaking with her just last week on the Today Show, and she really has dealt with a lot of grief, a lot of loss, a lot of pain, and she writes about it, and she really frames it in a very positive way. So you might want to check out her documentary that just came out. There's a new album, a new tour. It's all happening. So she's got great stuff out. What a talent. Here's a new one called Just a Kid. Again, Sarah Bareilles is coming soon on the Daily Download.

0: just a kid.
1: Yeah, it's been 7 years. I mentioned Sarah Bareilles has been so busy, but yeah, 7 years since she released an album. And the new album is called Good Grief, which again sort of alliterates to what I was talking about. She's had to deal with two big losses in her life recently. And, you know, trying to find the good in grief is not an easy thing to do. But there's a documentary of the same name in theaters now. And then there's a tour, too. I know I'm looking forward to seeing her at Radio City Music Hall. That's this weekend, two nights there. Then she's doing the Met in Philly on Monday and Tuesday. So check Sarah out. 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

There's Olivia Dean's second song on our countdown this week. Good for you, Olivia. A couple minutes moves up from 25 to 23. I'm Carson Daly. This is the Daily Download. It's this week's top 30 in North America. And we've got a double dose of Olivia. Two songs in a row. So this is her third song now on the countdown, all within the first, like, eight songs. Here's So Easy to Fall in Love at number 22. I could be-

0: appeared the same.
1: That's Pink Pantherist and Zara Larsson. They stay at number 21, just outside our top 20 with the remix of Stateside. It's Carson Daly, and we're off to a great start. It was all Olivia Dean in our first 10 songs, seems like. But we've got the top 20 geared up, and it looks great. And diverse. Benson Boone, Cameron Whitcomb. Plus, we'll revisit a former number one from our past as the Daily Download, this week's top 30, continues next.
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1: It's Carson Daly, and the song that was number one on this weekend all the way back in 2024, okay, not all the way back, but a couple years ago, we thought we'd go back and revisit. It'll sound brand new because it's not that old. 2 years, Chapel Roan, Good Luck Babe was number one. Here it is again, now featured in our former number one spot on the Daily Download.

Well, she debuted a short red bob haircut a couple of weeks ago when she was performing at Olivia's Daisy Chain Fields Festival. Olivia Rodrigo, that is. Internet still hasn't recovered from seeing Chapel Roan with a new hairdo. That reminded us that we should go back and just play Good Luck, Babe, even though it's only 2 years old because it was number one on this weekend in 2024. So it was a good excuse for us to play some Chapel Roan on the Daily Download. Good times. I'm Carson Daly. Let's jump back into the backwards counting, shall we? We're kicking off the top 20 with Benson Boone, who takes a big fall. Down 9 spots. He was just outside the top 10 and 11 7 days ago, and now he's all the way at 20. Here's The Time of My Life on the Daily Download.

0: Cameron Whitcomb moves into the top 20 for the first time. That's Kingdom of Fear, jumping up four spots to 19 this week. Good for Cameron. I'm Carson Daly. We'll take a break. Top 18 coming up, including Ed Sheeran, Ariana Grande, our buddy Michelle Branch, Bruno Mars. Oh, we got to check out our mini countdown, too. All the top trending songs. There's five of them that we call the TT5. That and much more coming up right here on The Daily Download. This week's Top 30.
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2: 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We were good.

There she is, my old buddy. Told you, Michelle Branch gave me a beautiful green Taylor acoustic guitar way back in the day on MTV, and I still have it, and I still play it, and I love it. Good to be playing her music. That's Michelle with New Radicals, The Game of Love, up a couple of spots this week to 18. I'm Carson Daly. Daily Download Top 30 Countdown in full effect. We'll continue now with Ed Sheeran and his Loop Tour stopping in Philly this week. Ed's collab with Martin Garrix is a repeat at number 17 last week, which makes sense because the song's called Repeat It, and that's exactly what we're doing on the Daily Download.

0: MTV VMAs are next Sunday. Bruno Mars nominated for 5. One of those noms is Artist of the Year. The other 4 are for that song that I just played, I Just Might, which was at 16 this week. I'm Carson Daly, and it is time for the mini little countdown. All right, let's see if Steve Lacy is number one still. These are the top trending songs of the week, in large part thanks to TikTok and social media. There are 5 of them, so we call it the TT5. Here we go.
1: Here's what's trending.
0: Tame Impala is 5th this week. I'm a loser, baby. Olivia Rodrigo comes in at number 4. Stella Lefty is 3rd.
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0: The TT5 number one song this week goes to Ariana Grande again. Here is Petal, still your top trending track on the Daily Download's TT5.

All right, Ari, taking a little bit of a break right now. I'm sure that'll change when the movie studio for Falker in Law, I'm not sure if it's Universal or not, but whoever it is going to put her to work and make her do some interviews and start to do some promotional work for that. That'll be in theaters before Thanksgiving. I mentioned I had talked to one of the greatest actor, if not the greatest actor, in American cinema history is Robert De Niro. And of course, he's in Falker in Law. And he spoke very highly when I talked to him about Ariana and working with her. What a sweet young woman she was and how funny she was and how good she was, which is quite the compliment to get from Robert De Niro. Okay, that wraps up our mini training countdown for the week. Back to the big list, the daily download, this week's top 30. I'm Carson Daly. Malcolm Todd moves up three spots. Here's Earrings to kick off the

0: You know it breaks my heart. 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Do your hair in the car. If nothing lost forever, babe, and can we make a start?
1: 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I'm Carson Daly. We got 13 more songs to get to in our little journey to see what's number one. We're going to hear from Taylor. I've got Hillary Duff, and we'll leave it at that. The Daily Download Top 30 Countdown is back after this.
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somber, up a couple of spots. That's number 13 with My Body Isn't Quite Ready. Mine never was. Still isn't. This is the Daily Download Top 30 Countdown. It is Carson Daly playing my old pal Hillary Duff, who's moving closer to the top 10. Good for Hillary, who's killing it right now. Here's Mature, up 2 on the biggest songs in North America, the Daily Download.

0: I knew it.
1: So the CMA nominations came out, Country Music Association. Ella Langley, not surprisingly, has the most noms with 9. Taylor nominated for just 1, along with her co-writer, bestie Jack Antonoff, for Single of the Year for that one. I Knew It, I Knew You. So good luck to Taylor and Ella. And why no Morgan Wallen noms? How does that happen? He's the biggest country artist by far, arguably the biggest popular artist. Something's up there, huh? Anyway, CMAs happened November 18th on ABC and Disney+. I'm Carson Daly, and the best of the week still coming up. Stella Lefty, Gracie Abrams, Dominic Fike, and more as we get to your top 10 next on The Daily Download.
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5: 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The 30-

All right, Dominic Fike kicks off the top 10, moving up three spots. Nice. Welcome to the top 10, Dominic. That is Baby Doll. I'm your host, Carson Daly, and let's keep it going here on this week's Top 30. VMA's happening next weekend. Gracie Abrams up for multiple Moon Men, including Video of the Year, Artist of the Year, and Song of the Year, a.k.a. the Big Three. Meanwhile, over here on the radio, Hit the Wall moves into number 9. Here's Gracie on the Daily Download.

0: couple minutes ago, before Gracie, we mentioned that MTV's VMAs are next Sunday, and Stella Lefty, who we just heard with Boston, got some nominations, Best New Artist, and the other is for Best Country for Boston, so good luck to Stella, who's taken a lot of heat for a couple of her songs, Boston, sounding a lot like Noah Kahan's Stick Season, that's been out there, and then her new one, sounding a lot like my buddy Blake Shelton's song, so you can listen to those two and compare and contrast, but yeah, you know, social media can be pretty brutal, so Stella under a little bit of heat for that stuff. I'm Carson Daly. We got a lot more coming up on our way to number one. Ariana Grande, Zara Larsson, Teddy Swims, and Bruno Mars. 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We'll tell you about it coming up. 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
13: The U.S. Treasury quietly released its official financial report for 2025.
10: It appears by its own numbers, the U.S. government seems insolvent. It's reported that the Treasury shows about $6 trillion in assets and over $47 trillion in liabilities. Add it all up, and it looks like the U.S. owes more than $130 trillion it doesn't have. 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
1: Hi, it's Carson Daly. We're taking us back now to 2013 with our friend Sarah Bareilles, who I was just talked to last week when she was on the Today Show. She finally has a new record out. She has dealt with a lot of loss and a lot of grief, but she's framed it so beautifully. And a lot of that is the subject matter of her newest album, and it's really inspiring. But let's play her smash hit Brave, also inspiring. Our throwback pick this weekend on the Daily Download is from Sarah Bareilles.

funny when you listen to that song now. That was Brave from Sarah Bareilles, our throwback pick. You do get a little bit of that modern Taylor Swift vibe, which makes sense because that track was written by Sarah and Jack Antonoff. Of course, he writes a lot of songs for Taylor and Sabrina and others, not to mention his own bands, Fun and Bleachers. So that song came out in 2013. Sarah, as I mentioned, has dealt with a lot of grief just in recent years. She's been busy. She made her Broadway debut in 2015. She does a ton of composing music, writing lyrics. She was responsible for the musical Waitress that you might have seen. It was nominated for a Tony and a Grammy, which was cool. 2018, she did her portrayal of Mary Magdalene when we did our NBC Music televised special Jesus Christ Superstar Live in Concert that earned her an Emmy nomination. And she also played the lead role of Don Solano in the Peacock and Netflix musical comedy that I thought was really funny about a girl group called Girls 5 Eva. That was from the mind of Tina Fey and her crew, so a really funny show there too. I think I'm in it, actually. Anyway, that's besides the point. Sarah's been busy, and she's great. Got a new record out. I highly recommend you go pick it up, but it was fun to play Brave from her. That monster hit from 2013 for our throwback pick. Our throwback, sponsored by Kohl's. 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All right, what's happening, everybody? Good to see you. Hope your September is going good. It's all happening. Start to think about Halloween and the holidays here. We're getting through the top 30 songs, and we're getting closer to number one. We're at number seven now. Teddy Swims has got that 32 dates he's doing in North America on the Ugly Tour. Gets kicked off Tuesday in Kansas City. Here's Mr. Know-It-All, right where we left him last week at number seven.

Sara Larson, Midnight Sun, number 6. All right, it's Carson Daly, and the Daily Download Top 30 Countdown is getting down to it, our top 5. And this is unexpected because last week Bruno Mars kicked Tame Impala and Jenny out of the top spot with the song Risk It All, and now it falls all the way to number 5. So what is going on? That means we've got a brand new number 1, and we'll see how it shakes out. Meanwhile, here is Bruno on the Daily Download. Your former number 1 is now 5.

Ariana is up a spot. All right, inching towards the top three. Good for her. That's Hate That I Made You Love Me at four. I'm Carson Daly. I've got a few extra minutes today on the show, which means I get to play another song for you that it's not exactly in the top 30 officially, but still is so good. And it's my show. So we're going to get to another Daily Download Extra.

0: Hello, everybody. It's your old pal, Carson Daly. Thank you so much for joining us. I really appreciate it on this last official summer weekend of 2026. I know most of you and me associate Labor Day weekend with kind of being that end of summer, but the official astronomical end of summer is this Tuesday. And just to throw a few more dates at you, the meteorological end of summer was August 31st. It'd be nice if we could all just agree on the Labor Day thing. I'm Carson Daly. Three songs are coming up on the Daily Download. Bruno Mars, you heard number one last week. We just played it at number five, so we'll see what the new number one song is. Will Tame Impala and Jenny take it back, perhaps? Or maybe Olivia Rodrigo or Ella Langley? Someone's got something to say about it, and we'll find out next on the Daily Download.
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1: The 30 biggest hits in the country.
2: Let's go! Welcome back. It's Carson Daly. Top three here. Top headline story is Bruno Mars is not number one. He was last week, but we've already played him at number five. So who is it? Well, it's not Olivia Rodrigo either, because I'm playing her in Drop Dead right now. Yet it did move up a spot to number three.

0: The Country Music Association announced this year's nominees. Ella Langley has the most CMA noms with 9, including the highest honor, CMA Entertainer of the Year and Single of the Year for Choosin' Texas. You can watch the CMAs November 18th on ABC and Disney+. Yet not one nomination for Morgan Wallen. Does anybody understand that? I just don't. Anyway, here on the little radio countdown, Ella moves into number 2. All right, so by the way, Choosin' Texas has been like breaking every record on every chart, so it wouldn't surprise me if it ends up at number 1 here shortly, but it ain't today. Looks like Tame Impala and Jenny have done it again. Let's make it official.
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0: Yes, they take it back again. They were number 1. Bruno Mars came in last week, stole the number 1 spot. Then they came right back and kicked Bruno to 5. And so we're back at it. Dracula, the remix, being the top song on the Daily Download.

0: And there you have it. A total of 8 non-consecutive weeks at number 1 for Tame Impala and Jenny as Dracula the Remix takes back its rightful top spot on the daily download. All right, that's going to wrap up another edition of the Big Top 30 show. I have been Carson Daly. Thank you, as always, for having us. Always want to mention the radio station that is playing us. We really appreciate you and yours. Love the support. Thank you so much. We'll do it again next weekend. And until then, have a great rest of your September. See you soon right here on the Daily Download. Bye.
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4: From ABC News, I'm Dave Packer. Americans are feeling the economic impact of the war with Iran, which has now passed the 200-day mark. There are already shipping disruptions in the Strait of Hormuz, and there's now an escalating fight in another key oil transit choke point. Satellite imagery obtained by ABC News confirms that Iran-backed Houthi rebels have seized control of the Bab el-Mandab Strait at the southern end of the Red Sea. ABC's Victoria Bollet.
5: Obviously, all of this is really important based on looking at it in the global picture with the Strait of Hormuz. We're not talking about the Bab el-Mandab Strait if we're not also talking about the Strait of Hormuz. And this is most important for a country like Saudi Arabia, one of the world's top oil producers. To get oil out, they have to, especially to Asia, they have to go through either Bab el-Mandab or the Strait of Hormuz. If both of those are closed, that makes a really expensive problem.
4: Gas prices expensive now, nearing $4.50 a gallon. Diesel hitting a record average of $6.47 a gallon, according to Gas Buddy. Reaction in Denmark to an agreement that Denmark, Greenland, and the U.S. have reached concerning Greenland. That deal allows the U.S. to develop a significant military presence on Greenland while prohibiting U.S. adversaries from building their own bases on the island. Annette Jacobsen is a Dane in Copenhagen.
6: I was just laughing because nothing has changed. The agreement with between Denmark, Greenland and U.S. is still the same. Denmark has just been assured that the red line will not be stepped over.
4: In Philadelphia, pro-Palestinian protesters gathering outside Lincoln Financial Field, where Ed Sheeran will perform tonight. The first show since Macklemore was dropped from the tour over his pro-Palestinian remarks on stage. And President Trump says he's forming a new AI task force amid growing concerns about the technology. 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
8: I'm meteorologist Mace Michaels. Cloudy with a lingering shower tonight, low upper 40s. A mix of sun and clouds tomorrow, warmer, high mid-60s. And mostly cloudy, maybe a sprinkle Monday in the morning, then clearing for the afternoon. A high to the low 60s. Lakes, great food, and friendly faces. It's all in Worthington, Minnesota, and it's worth a look. It's 65 right now.
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That's Fall Out Boy with Centuries here, 95.5 KZY. Timbaland with Nelly Furtado in there, one of my favorites, and Bruno Mars as well. Hanging out with Nell till 8 on this Saturday evening, and a happy weekend to you. We're going to check in with the concert scene here in a bit to tell you what's coming up so you have an idea of what you could be doing. And Gracie Abrams is up next. Stay tuned.

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That's Pink on 95.5 KZY with Lily Allen. Well, there are some fun concerts coming to Minnesota here real soon. Teddy Swims, of course, will be at Grand Casino Arena in St. Paul on the 26th. He'd be a fun one to watch. If you'd rather watch Pitbull, you can catch him also on the 26th, but over at Mystic Lake Amphitheater. Foster the People will be at the Armory on the 28th in Minneapolis. Sarah Bareilles will be at the Orpheum Theater on September 30th. If you are a Journey fan like me, October 2nd, there will be at the Alaris Center in Grand Forks, so a little closer to us, and then at the Grand Casino Arena on October 4th. Doja Cat at the Target Center October 4th, and Smashing Pumpkins, one of my favorites, Grand Casino Arena on October 13th. For you Sting fans, he'll be at the Orpheum Theater both October 13th and 14th. And I'll raise your hand if you're a Jonas Brothers fan. They'll be at Grand Casino Arena on November 2nd. So don't forget about them. And backtracking just a little bit, Ella Langley, of course, will be at the Grand Casino Arena on Halloween Day, October 31st. Mm-hmm. Grab your tickets soon before they're gone. We got Backstreet Boys up next.

0: Lady Gaga there, Andy Grammer in there before that as well. And a reminder to not forget about big deals. We are on the weekend. 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We'll take a look at the weather after that, and then Ariana Grande will be up next.
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12: I'm meteorologist Mace Michaels. Cloudy with a lingering shower tonight. Low upper 40s. A mix of sun and clouds tomorrow. Warmer, high mid 60s. And mostly cloudy, maybe a sprinkle Monday in the morning, then clearing for the afternoon. A high to the low 60s. Lakes, great food, and friendly faces. It's all in Worthington, Minnesota, and it's worth a look. Currently at 64 degrees.
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0: There's Fleetwood Mac with Go Your Own Way, 95.5 KZY, One Republic in there. And if you're looking for a delicious dinner tomorrow, something to keep in mind over at the Sacred Heart Church in Wilton from 11 a.m. to 2 p.m. You can join them for a chicken and ham dinner, bazaar, and a bake sale. Doesn't that sound delicious? I don't like talking about food when I'm hungry, that's for sure. It's just $16 for adults and $8 for children. 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So check it out at the Sacred Heart Church in Wilton tomorrow. Their chicken and ham dinner from 11 to 2. We're going to take a break. Mumford & Sons up after this. 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
0: Kev, you understand, as the assistant to the Big Deal store manager, you can't bid on this, right?
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3: 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Hot wax? Oh, yeah. 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Now the heated blow dryer. That's toasty. I feel great, and I look great, thanks to Splash Express Car Wash in Bemidji.
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1: up north weather. I'm meteorologist Mace Michaels. Cloudy with a lingering shower tonight, low upper 40s. A mix of sun and clouds tomorrow, warmer, high mid-60s. And mostly cloudy, maybe a sprinkle Monday in the morning, then clearing for the afternoon. A high to the low 60s. Lakes, great food, and friendly faces. It's all in Worthington, Minnesota, and it's worth a look. Currently at 64 degrees.
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